0: have my faith in you. Just like I have a faith on my dad, who would never stab me in the back. I have a faith on my sister too. Even though I cannot resist her, true. I have a faith in my mom, who can never do me no wrong. I have a faith on my brother, who can treat me like the fall. I have my faith in you. Faith is all we have. You and I.
1: And I on you. 101.